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0: quick enough. John Party and Boots Off. Man, boy, he's come a long way from his 2016 album, California Sunrise. The big hits like Dirt on My Boots and Head Over Boots. Just that traditional neon-drenched honky-tonk sound from Mr. John Party. Coming up, got Ella Langley and Stella Lefty on the way as well.
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1: From the National Weather Service, we can expect partly cloudy skies overnight with a low near 56 degrees. Tomorrow brings a pleasant mix of sun and clouds with a high near 70. And tomorrow night stays clear to partly cloudy with a low near 54.
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0: Zach Top, south of sanity, north of insane, like AI. Did you see this guy that they interviewed saying that, we could be non-existent in a decade because of AI? How much is it going to cost your employer for humanoid robots? Well, if they get one two-legged humanoid robot in a factory, it'd cost employers about $400,000 over 5 years. How does your salary match up to that?
1: Here's the deal. 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
12: From the National Weather Service, we can expect partly cloudy skies overnight with a low near 56 degrees. Tomorrow brings a pleasant mix of sun and clouds with a high near 70. And tomorrow night stays clear to partly cloudy with a low near 54.

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0: 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How about eating? In your family, are there fast eaters and slow eaters? Well, there's a new article that just came out about eating speed gaps in relationships, saying that big gaps, well, can cause a lot of friction. I know it's happened for me, especially if one person is like regularly disrespectful about it. Not a good thing.
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10: There's nearly 678,290,000 kids under 5 around the world. But what's so important about being 5? A lot, it turns out. Children who live to age 5 are twice as likely to reach adulthood. That's why vaccines matter so much. For 40 years, Rotary and partners have delivered vaccines globally. Like here, and even here. Impressive, right? But 12.5 million children are still totally unvaccinated. Rotary knows we can find them. Because when Rotary and Indian vaccinators looked for families at bus and train stations, used motorbikes, and trekked house to house, they lowered polio cases by 94%. See? It can be done. And the results are worth it. Let's ensure that all children grow up safe from preventable diseases.
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12: From the National Weather Service, we can expect partly cloudy skies overnight with a low near 56 degrees. Tomorrow brings a pleasant mix of sun and clouds with a high near 70. And tomorrow night stays clear to partly cloudy with a low near 54.
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11: From the National Weather Service, we can expect partly cloudy skies overnight with a low near 56 degrees. Tomorrow brings a pleasant mix of sun and clouds with a high near 70. And tomorrow night stays clear to partly cloudy with a low near 54.

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12: From the National Weather Service, we can expect partly cloudy skies overnight with a low near 56 degrees. Tomorrow brings a pleasant mix of sun and clouds with a high near 70. And tomorrow night stays clear to partly cloudy with a low near 54.
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0: Luke Combs, she's the kind of woman that makes you rethink some things. Hi there, I'm Bobby G. Hope you're having a great weekend. You're going to get to the theaters this weekend. Some great movies. Runner is in theaters this weekend. Also, Sandra Bullock and Nicole Kidman in Practical Magic 2, which I can't wait to see. So, yeah, lots to do this weekend.
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13: 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No employee or any member of the families of Elyria Lorraine Broadcasting Company, its advertisers and promoters of any contest are eligible. The stated parties and promotional participants are not liable for injury incurred because of any contest promotion. Limit one winner per household every 30 days. Winner has 30 days from the date of giveaway to pick their prize up. Grand prize drawings will be determined per contest. Winners agree to sign a contest release form as a condition of receiving the prize package. Winners agree to allow the use of his or her name, likeness, and or voice for additional publicity and advertising purposes for the period of 1 year from the grand prize drawing date without additional compensation. 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
17: From the National Weather Service, we can expect partly cloudy skies overnight with a low near 56 degrees. Tomorrow brings a pleasant mix of sun and clouds with a high near 70. And tomorrow night stays clear to partly cloudy with a low near 54.
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Kenny Chesney and Carry On. 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
7: 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Limit one winner per household every 30 days. Winner has 30 days from the date of giveaway to pick their prize up. Grand prize drawings will be determined per contest. Winners agree to sign a contest release form as a condition of receiving the prize package. Winners agree to allow the use of his or her name, likeness, and or voice for additional publicity and advertising purposes for the period of 1 year from the grand prize drawing date without additional compensation. WKFM reserves the right to amend these rules at any time. All decisions of WKFM are final. Prizes may not be refunded, transferred, or exchanged. 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Copies of these rules are available by sending a self-addressed stamped envelope to General Contest Rules, care of WKFM, 10327 Milan Road, U.S. Route 250, Milan, Ohio, 44846. Rules are also available at WKFM.com.
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9: From the National Weather Service, we can expect partly cloudy skies overnight with a low near 56 degrees. Tomorrow brings a pleasant mix of sun and clouds with a high near 70. And tomorrow night stays clear to partly cloudy with a low near 54.
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0: Stella Lefty and Boston. Hi there, I'm Bobby G. She's a singer, she's a songwriter, and that song, Boston, you can't get it out of your head. It's kind of like Choosing Texas, right? You hear it and you just want to keep on hearing it.
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5: From the National Weather Service, we can expect partly cloudy skies overnight with a low near 56 degrees. Tomorrow brings a pleasant mix of sun and clouds with a high near 70. And tomorrow night stays clear to partly cloudy with a low near 54.
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11: From the National Weather Service, sunshine mixing with clouds for this Monday. It's going to be pleasant with a high near 70 degrees. Clear to partly cloudy tonight with a low near 54. And breezy early on Tuesday, then partly sunny and warmer with a high near 84.
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3: From the National Weather Service, sunshine mixing with clouds for this Monday. It's going to be pleasant with a high near 70 degrees. Clear to partly cloudy tonight with a low near 54. And breezy early on Tuesday, then partly sunny and warmer with a high near 80.

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0: just not too horribly stable at the moment. This is Zach Taub, South of Sanity. I'm Penny. There's a report in Wall Street Journal that ran recently regarding parents of adult children. Your kids are adult age. They're old enough to be working and maybe moving out of your house at some point. Would you consider going to a job interview with your kid? Because according to the Wall Street Journal, that is becoming more and more commonplace. A survey with HR people and hiring managers across the country showing that more and more young adults are showing up at job interviews with their parents with them. And the parents actually take part in the job interviews. What if you get to the end of that and you decide you'd rather hire the parent than the kid? You're going to have to deal with that one on your own.
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6: From the National Weather Service, sunshine mixing with clouds for this Monday. It's going to be pleasant with a high near 70 degrees. Clear to partly cloudy tonight with a low near 54. And breezy early on Tuesday, then partly sunny and warmer with a high near 84.
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0: 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You know that, right? Miss Stella Lefty.
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7: From the National Weather Service, sunshine mixing with clouds for this Monday. It's going to be pleasant with a high near 70 degrees. Clear to partly cloudy tonight with a low near 54. And breezy early on Tuesday, then partly sunny and warmer with a high near 84.

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The brand new one from Blake Shelton is on the way. And are you a LARPer by any chance? Let me rephrase that. Do you know that you should not want to be known as a LARPer? I'll explain coming up.

0: it's not written about any one specific person. It's just, you know, universal, because it is universal. That's Blake Shelton. Let him in anyway. That's his brand new one. I'm Penny. The word LARPing, the definition of it has changed a little bit. It still means live action role playing, but it used to apply to, you know, you'd go to Comic-Con dressed up like you were living in the Lord of the Rings. That used to be what LARPing was, live action role playing, a D&D Comic-Con kind of thing. It has shifted to social media. It now means that you post stuff on your socials that is not indicative of your actual life. You take one fitness class and you post a picture and you make it look like you go to the fitness class daily when it's a one-time thing. That's what LARPing is. That's the new definition of the word LARPing. And I was fascinated by this because I'm not enough on social media to have picked up on this on my own. And the fact that I'm not on social media enough to have picked up on this on my own, I'm actually really, really proud of that.
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9: 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They knew what they were doing. 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
12: From the National Weather Service, sunshine mixing with clouds for this Monday. It's going to be pleasant with a high near 70 degrees. Clear to partly cloudy tonight with a low near 54, and breezy early on Tuesday, then partly

0: it's sunny and warmer with a high near 84.
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0: 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It was designed to be such, and they succeeded beautifully. That's Riley Green.
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8: From the National Weather Service, sunshine mixing with clouds for this Monday. It's going to be pleasant with a high near 70 degrees. Clear to partly cloudy tonight with a low near 54. And breezy early on Tuesday, then partly sunny and warmer with a high near 80.

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0: about loving yes, life loving again. Life again, because you choose to focus on the joyful stuff. You choose to ignore the news a little bit more these days. That's Ella Langley. That is her brand new one. I'm Tony. If you haven't been loving life an awful lot recently, seriously, step away from the news. The American Psychological Association announcing it's a new, they're calling it a new phenomenon, that it's not an actual formal mental diagnosis. They're not going that far with this, but they have noticed that, you know, it's happening enough that they wanted to call our attention to it. They are calling it headline stress disorder. And it's exactly what it sounds like. The more you pay attention to news, even if you just catch the headlines, the more your stress level may be going up. And that is pretty much across the board. It's kind of built into the American lifestyle at this point. So according to the American Psychological Association, if you feel like your stress level's a little extra elevated these days, maybe step away from the news.
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11: 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Right girl, wrong number.
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9: From the National Weather Service, sunshine mixing with clouds for this Monday. It's going to be pleasant with a high near 70 degrees. Clear to partly cloudy tonight with a low near 54. And breezy early on Tuesday, then partly sunny and warmer with a high near 84.
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0: Yeah, remember back then when you thought you were so grown up, and now you look back on it and you realize you were, you know, just a fetus. Yeah, just a kid yourself. That's John Morgan.
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5: From the National Weather Service, sunshine mixing with clouds for this Monday. It's going to be pleasant with a high near 70 degrees. Clear to partly cloudy tonight with a low near 54. And breezy early on Tuesday, then partly sunny and warmer with a high near 80.

It's not the kind of relationship song that he wrote from real life. It was just a song idea he had. He and Nicole are fine. That's Luke Combs.

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16: From the National Weather Service, sunshine mixing with clouds for this Monday. It's going to be pleasant with a high near 70 degrees. Clear to partly cloudy tonight with a low near 54. And breezy early on Tuesday, then partly sunny and warmer with a high near 84.
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14: From the National Weather Service, sunshine mixing with clouds for this Monday. It's going to be pleasant with a high near 70 degrees. Clear to partly cloudy tonight with a low near 54. And breezy early on Tuesday, then partly sunny and warmer with a high near 80.

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0: we was gonna, we woulda, but we ain't. That's Morgan Wallen.
1: Hey y'all, this is Brantley Gilbert, and this is my new song, Good Damn. Good Damn is a song I wrote with my good friends Brock Berry Hill, Taylor Phillips, a fella you might know by the name of Hardy. And it's a song about shooting your shot. 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

0: What's up, y'all? It's Brantley Gilbert, and you just heard my new song, Good Damn. Thanks for listening.
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15: 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Limit one winner per household every 30 days. 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Grand prize drawings will be determined per contest. Winners agree to sign a contest release form as a condition of receiving the prize package. Winners agree to allow the use of his or her name, likeness, and or voice for additional publicity and advertising purposes for the period of 1 year from the grand prize drawing date without additional compensation. 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
3: Demo derbies, pigs, scrambles, rodeos, lemon shakeups, corn dogs, man, all of it. 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

0: owe her an explanation. It was your seat.
1: But that's what I told her. And I was like, in my brain, I was thinking, you know what? If you want a window seat, you want all three seats together. Buy the seats together.
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2: My verdict is crazy.
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1: All right, so, but that is the idea here. 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Call up. You have, honestly, you're going to be judged by your peers, people just like you. Crazy Court is now in session.
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10: Charlie Lorien here. 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
13: 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The following are general contest rules for WKFM. All contests are open to all persons 18 years of age and older unless specified. No employee or any member of the families of Elyria Lorraine Broadcasting Company, its advertisers and promoters of any contest are eligible. The stated parties and promotional participants are not liable for injury incurred because of any contest promotion. Limit one winner per household every 30 days. Winner has 30 days from the day to give away to pick their prize up. Grand prize drawings will be determined per contest. Winners agree to sign a contest release form as a condition of receiving the prize package. Winners agree to allow the use of his or her name, likeness, and or voice for additional publicity and advertising purposes for the period of 1 year from the grand prize drawing date without additional compensation. WKFM reserves the right to amend these rules at any time. All decisions of WKFM are final. Prizes may not be refunded, transferred, or exchanged. 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
3: From the National Weather Service, sunshine mixing with clouds for this Monday. It's going to be pleasant with a high near 70 degrees. Clear to partly cloudy tonight with a low near 54. And breezy early on Tuesday, then partly sunny and warmer with a high near 84.
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1: Well, you almost lost one of your 17 listeners this morning.
2: Oh, no. What do we do now?
1: I've got all of the preset stations on my work truck set for you guys. I used my truck last night, and they added another station. I got in, the other station was playing, and I listened for a full 5 minutes before I realized I'd screwed up.
2: Oh, and that is a screw up.
3: You need to get to a clinic ASAP. I don't know.
1: I know. I had to call and get some therapy.
3: you started getting smarter, and now you're like, oh, my gosh, what is wrong? I need to get back to my boys.
1: That's it. I had to call you guys and make sure I was back on the right page.
3: Yeah, well,
2: we're glad we got you. And you need to find out who was in your work truck and have that person fired.
1: I've already called and woke him up and told him not to touch the radio.
2: I love you, man.
3: That's funny. All right. Well, thank you, brother.
1: Thank you. Bye.
0: It's the Big D and Bubba before the show show.
3: Hey, what's up? It's Big D and Bubba, and the wait is over. We made it. Football is here, and so is DraftKings.
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6: With a look at your ag news headlines, I'm Erin Anderson on Brown Fields. The Trump administration is meeting with farmers to hear how fertilizer pricing challenges are impacting their operations. Central Iowa farmer Mark Munch says the cost of fertilizer is causing many producers to reach a breaking point. The chief marketing economist with StoneX Group says corn was the standout in USDA's September supply and demand report. Arlen Suderman tells Brownfield the U.S. corn crop is shrinking and there's been strong demand. According to the latest USDA supply and demand report, soybeans in Ohio are seen at 290.

0: 87 million bushels compared to 258.64 million in 2025, with an average record yield of 59 bushels per acre compared to 58 a month ago. I'm Erin Anderson for Brown Fields.
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9: From the National Weather Service, sunshine mixing with clouds for this Monday. It's going to be pleasant with a high near 70 degrees. Clear to partly cloudy tonight with a low near 54. And breezy early on Tuesday, then partly sunny and warmer with a high near 84.
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0: 50 entrance ramp coming from US 250 West to Route 2 eastbound is closing today for pavement repairs and resurfacing work, with the estimated completion on Monday, September 28th. Also, Route 113 in the village of Milan from US 250 to Main Street is closing today for concrete pavement repairs, with the reopening set for September 28th. Both closures have detours posted. A Huron man faces multiple charges in connection with multiple OVI crashes. The Sandusky Register reports that the man has been charged with leaving the scene of an accident and failure to control, as well as OVI and failure to control in a separate wreck. One incident happened on Hole Road, while the other took place at Camp and Shine Roads in Erie County. No injuries were reported in either crash. A land sale at the Ernsthausen Recreation Center in Norwalk looks to address a natural gas supply shortage. The Norwalk Reflector says that the city sold the 200-by-200-foot parcel behind the rec center for $1 to Columbia Gas. Columbia Gas plans to build a natural gas substation there that would connect to the North Coast Natural Gas Transmission Line. The specific parcel of land is currently unused. City of Oberlin set to receive $1 million in a state grant for a workforce housing project. The money will help with the housing demand created by investments by the Ford Motor Company that include a variety of 1-to-4-bedroom garden walk-up apartments and townhouses.
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0: everybody. We need to be on our best behavior today. None of us can say anything too crazy because I know for a fact we are being taped. We are being recorded by all the Swifties. All the Swifties are going crazy. I've been watching all the stuff over the weekend. We were talking about this live rewind, this in-studio performance from Taylor Swift, which, by the way,
1: I don't think it's ever been heard.
0: They collect this stuff. Uh-huh. And so they're having basic wars online trying to decide who's going to be able to tape this thing and get it out there first and all that kind of stuff. I almost don't want to play it now because I don't want this getting out in the wild.
1: What was it when we did? I forget. It was like her first performance.
0: Yeah. Tim McGraw.
1: And she came in and did it. And we were like, oh, we forgot about this. We should play it. And we put it out on a video and it like went crazy.
0: Swifties went nuts. Yeah, so, yeah.
1: So we may be, you know, using that to get more clicks. We might. Maybe. Could be. Possibly.
0: It's nice to have all these new ears.
1: It doesn't sound like something we would do, does it?
0: Got a lot of ears on us today. So, yeah, live rewind, in-studio performance from Taylor Swift. That is coming up a little bit later on. It's a really cool thing that probably hasn't been heard since, like Big D said, Taylor was baby Taylor. So that's awesome.
2: Flag waving, hail raising, sons of America. This is a Big D and Bubba show.
0: Hey, it's Big D and Bubba. 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
4: From the National Weather Service, sunny, a high today of 70, partly cloudy and looking at a low of 53 tonight, mostly sunny and 84 on Tuesday.
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0: From the National Weather Service, sunny, a high today of 70, partly cloudy and looking at a low of 53 tonight, mostly sunny and 84 on Tuesday.
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3: Some road construction updates in the area. Starting today, the US 250 entrance ramp coming from US 250 west to Route 2 eastbound is closing today for pavement repairs and resurfacing work, with the estimated completion on Monday, September 28th. Also, Route 113 in the village of Milan from US 250 to Main Street is closing today for concrete pavement repairs, with the reopening set for September 28th. Both closures have detours posted. A Huron man faces multiple charges in connection with multiple OVI crashes. The Sandusky Register reports that the man has been charged with leaving the scene of an accident and failure to control, as well as OVI and failure to control in a separate wreck. One incident happened on Hole Road, while the other

0: took place at Camp and Shine Roads in Erie County. No injuries were reported in either crash. A land sale at the Ernsthausen Recreation Center in Norwalk looks to address a natural gas supply shortage. The Norwalk Reflector says that the city sold the 200 by 200 foot parcel behind the rec center for $1 to Columbia Gas. Columbia Gas plans to build a natural gas substation there that would connect to the North Coast Natural Gas Transmission Line. The specific parcel of land is currently unused. City of Oberlin set to receive $1 million in a state grant for a workforce housing project. The money will help with the housing demand created by investments by the Ford Motor Company that include a variety of 1 to 4 bedroom garden walk-up apartments and townhouses. The location of the homes will be on Route 20, across from the city's proposed Innovation Park.
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9: From the National Weather Service, sunny, a high today of 70. Partly cloudy and looking at a low of 53 tonight. Mostly sunny and 84 on Tuesday.
10: 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Good morning, Norwalk. Thanks to the Maple City. Gotcha tuned in, blasting it out. It's Big D and Bubba on Your Country K96.

0: Isn't that amazing, dude? Like, that has not been heard in, well, forever.
1: That's pretty
0: since
1: cool,
0: 2006. I just love the fact that as I'm listening to that song, you know the guy she's singing about, the Drew. He's got to feel like such a dope. I mean, he's got to feel like the biggest dummy on planet Earth.

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2: 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The Cleveland Guardians, a win over Minnesota on Sunday, 9-2. Stephen Kwan, Joe Adele, and Travis Bazana, all homers for Cleveland.
3: The pitch swung on, hit high, hit deep to right center. Back is Kieschel looking up, gone! He cleared the 23-foot wall in right center. And Travis Bazana gets that mammoth two-out blast to right center. And the Guardians have a 6-1 lead.
2: Tom Hamilton there in the Guardians Radio Network. The Guardians open up a huge three-game series at home against the Chicago White Sox tonight with first pitch at 6:40 on 95.3 WLKR. Gavin Williams on the mound for Cleveland. The Guards trail Chicago by just a half game in the AL Central Division chase. The Cleveland Browns, they fell to Jacksonville in their season opener on Sunday, 34-10. Deshaun Watson was 16 of 22 passing for 205 yards with one interception and one touchdown. And tonight in Monday Night Football, it's Denver at Kansas City at 8:15. In NASCAR Cup Series racing in Illinois on Sunday on K96, it was Kyle Larson the winner, followed by Alex Bowman in second and Joey Logano in third place. And that's your sports.
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2: From the National Weather Service, sunny, a high today of 70. Partly cloudy and looking at a low of 53 tonight. Mostly sunny and 84 on Tuesday.
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1: I feel like Bubba's an alien. 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
3: Some road construction updates in the area. Starting today, the US 250 entrance ramp coming from US 250 west to Route 2 eastbound is closing today for pavement repairs and resurfacing work, with the estimated completion on Monday, September 28th. Also, Route 113 in the village of Milan from US 250 to Main Street is closing today for concrete pavement repairs, with the reopening set for September 28th. Both closures have detours posted. A Huron man faces multiple charges in connection with multiple OVI crashes. The Sandusky Register reports that the man has been charged with leaving the scene of an accident and failure to control, as well as OVI and failure to control in a separate wreck. One incident happened on Hole Road, while the other took place at Camp and Shine Roads in Erie County. No injuries were reported in either crash. A land sale at the Ernsthausen Recreation Center in Norwalk looks to address a natural gas supply shortage. The Norwalk Reflector says that the city sold the 200-by-200-foot parcel behind the rec center for $1 to Columbia Gas. Columbia Gas plans to build a natural gas substation there that would connect to the North Coast Natural Gas Transmission Line. The specific parcel of land is currently unused. City of Oberlin set to receive $1 million in a state grant for a workforce housing project. The money will help with the housing demand created by investments by the Ford Motor Company that include a variety of 1-to-4-bedroom garden walk-up apartments and townhouses.

0: The location of the homes will be on Route 20, across from the city's proposed Innovation Park.
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1: All right, who's this? Who do we have on the phone?
3: Beth.
2: Beth, and Beth, you're a hairdresser, correct?
3: Yes, sir.
2: All right. Why do we call it a hairdresser?
3: That's a good question. I'm not sure.
2: I mean, you're not dressing the hair. You're not putting clothing on the hair. Wouldn't you consider like the guy, what do they call the guys who make the hats? Hat makers. No, but I think they have like some kind of fancy French name or something like that. But wouldn't you call them a hairdresser because they're putting clothing on your hair?
3: Never thought about that.
1: All right, so I did find something. The term hairdresser combines the word hair and the agent noun dresser, emerging in Europe during the 17th century when elaborate towering hairstyles and wigs were required special care and physical arrangement. So that's why it's dresser, because they're having to like kind of, they ought to be called a hair builder, honestly.
2: Yeah, see, again, that would have made much more sense. If you're going for the Marge Simpson vertical hair thing, that's a hair builder.
1: By the way, can you send some over some of that perm smell? Sometimes I get nostalgic from Mama. And
2: wouldn't it be great if they made that into a candle? You make candles, don't they make that smell, perm smell?
1: I don't, man, I'm sure. Oh, no. I have to look. They might. You could probably kind of mix it and match it and try to make it work.
2: Yeah.
1: It is a funky smell, though.
2: It's a great smell. It's such a weird... I remember walking in and, like, my mom and mama and everybody, they would have, like, three aunts would be over and everybody would be getting their perms on the same day, and you'd open the door to that house and it was like getting hit with Mike Tyson's punch.
1: All right, well,
2: if you put a bow in someone's hair, is that hairdressing?
1: All right, we're not going to bother you anymore with Bubba's questions. Thank you. Have a great day.
3: Thank you. Y'all too.
2: Bye.
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7: From the National Weather Service, sunny, a high today of 70. Partly cloudy and looking at a low of 53 tonight. Mostly sunny and 84 on Tuesday.
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1: Kinsley is in the studio with us. Make sure you search her up. Kinsley, just Kinsley. What do you want on Instagram?
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2: Just Kinsley was taken, so.
1: I guess, for sure. Yeah, Kinsley's definitely taken on Instagram.
0: Okay, so wait, it's
1: along with it's, Aubrey.
0: Well, you're saying just Kinsley.music. Is it Kinsley.music?
2: Yeah, Kinsley.music. Okay.
0: No just.

0: Oh, come on now.
1: So good. So good.
0: Thank you.
1: I'm excited for you, man. The EP, it's called Learn to Live. Coming out, Kinsley is her name. Kinsley, you can find her on Instagram, kinsley.music.
0: Yep.
1: Kinsley.music.
2: No last name needed either.
1: That's mm-hmm. right. Good Lord,
0: keep it
1: girl.
0: Simple.
1: Nice. Nice to meet you. Glad we
0: it's
1: met
0: great
1: you.
0: To meet you. Thank you guys for having me.
1: All the best to you. Kinsley, everyone.
0: Really appreciate you.
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5: 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The Cleveland Guardians, a win over Minnesota on Sunday, 9-2. Stephen Kwan, Joe Adell, and Travis Bazana, all homered for Cleveland.
6: The pitch swung on, hit high, hit deep to right center. Back is Kiesel looking up. Gone! He cleared the 23-foot wall in right center. And Travis Bazana gets that mammoth two-out blast to right center. And the Guardians have a 6-1 lead.
5: Tom Hamilton there in the Guardians Radio Network. The Guardians open up a huge three-game series at home against the Chicago White Sox tonight with first pitch at 6:40 on 95.3 WLKR. Gavin Williams on the mound for Cleveland. The Guards trail Chicago by just a half game in the AL Central Division chase. The Cleveland Browns, they fell to Jacksonville in their season opener on Sunday, 34-10. Deshaun Watson was 16 of 22 passing for 205 yards with one interception and one touchdown. And tonight in Monday Night Football, it's Denver, Kansas City at 8:15. In NASCAR Cup Series racing in Illinois on Sunday on K96, it was Kyle Larson the winner, followed by Alex Bowman in second and Joey Logano in third place. And that's your sports.
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3: From the National Weather Service, sunny, a high today of 70, partly cloudy and looking at a low of 53 tonight, mostly sunny and 84 on Tuesday.
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2: Some road construction updates in the area. Starting today, the US 250 entrance ramp coming from US 250 west to Route 2 eastbound is closing today for pavement repairs and resurfacing work, with the estimated completion on Monday, September 28th. Also, Route 113 in the village of Milan from US 250 to Main Street is closing today for concrete pavement repairs, with the reopening set for September 28th. Both closures have detours posted. A Huron man faces multiple charges in connection with multiple OVI crashes. The Sandusky Register reports that the man has been charged with leaving the scene of an accident and failure to control, as well as OVI and failure to control in a separate wreck. One incident happened on Hole Road, while the other took place at Camp and Shine Roads in Erie County. No injuries were reported in either crash. A land sale at the Ernsthausen Recreation Center in Norwalk looks to address a natural gas supply shortage. The Norwalk Reflector says that the city sold the 200-by-200-foot parcel behind the rec center for $1 to Columbia Gas. Columbia Gas plans to build a natural gas substation there that would connect to the North Coast Natural Gas Transmission Line. The specific parcel of land is currently unused. City of Oberlin set to receive $1 million in a state grant for a workforce housing project. The money will help with the housing demand created by investments by the Ford Motor Company that include a variety of 1-to-4-bedroom garden walk-up apartments and townhouses. The location of the homes will be on Route 20, across from the city's proposed Innovation Park.
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0: Audrey says, you know you're old when you're entering your date of birth with a smartphone and you get to your birth year and you got to spin that sucker like you're on the wheel of fortune.
1: Ivan says, taking an earphone out and thanking the bus driver is the modern day equivalent of cowboys tilting their hat, saying ma'am when saying goodbye.
0: Edgar says, being Midwestern means going to bat for an objectively mid-Mexican restaurant where you grew up until the day you die.
1: And Faith tweets, a haunted house, but it's just someone saying, let's go around the room and share one fun fact about ourselves.
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6: 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I'm Tim Catalfamo. 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
6: Kyle Larson snapped a 51-race winless drought in overtime to propel him forward with momentum in the second race of the chase Sunday afternoon at Gateway.
10: Yeah, it feels great. And honestly, I mean, it doesn't feel like it's been 51 races. You know, I feel like we've been in contention and had shots to win and have, you just had to work really hard at it and stay patient and trust in the process.
6: The race was packed with action throughout, including a record number of caution flags, which involved several of the chase contenders throughout the course of the day. With Larson getting the win, it was Alex Bowman finishing second, with Joey Logano, William Byron, and Ross Chastain the top five. Other notables include Carson Hocevar, who was eighth, Denny Hamlin ninth, Christopher Bell was 19th, Chase Elliott 31st, Chase Briscoe 32nd, and Ryan Blaney 35th. Larson's win moves him into second in the standings behind point leader Denny Hamlin, who holds a 9-point advantage. Christopher Bell, Ryan Blaney, and Tyler Reddick complete the rest of the top five. The Cup Series now heads off to Thunder Valley, Tennessee to race at the Bristol Motor Speedway in the Bass Pro Shops Night Race at Bristol. The action begins this Saturday evening. And with the Monday Morning Race Recap on the Motor Racing Network, I'm Tim Catalfamo, reporting from St. Louis, Missouri.
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3: From the National Weather Service, sunny, a high today of 70, partly cloudy and looking at a low of 53 tonight, mostly sunny and 84 on Tuesday.
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0: swung on, hit high, hit deep to right center. Back is Kiesel looking up. Gone! He cleared the 23-foot wall in right center. And Travis Bazana gets that mammoth two-out blast to right center. And the Guardians have a 6-1 lead.
1: Tom Hamilton there in the Guardians Radio Network. The Guardians open up a huge three-game series at home against the Chicago White Sox tonight with first pitch at 6:40 on 95.3 WLKR. Gavin Williams on the mound for Cleveland. The Guards trail Chicago by just a half game in the AL Central Division chase. The Cleveland Browns, they fell to Jacksonville in their season opener on Sunday, 34-10. Deshaun Watson was 16 of 22 passing for 205 yards with one interception and one touchdown. And tonight in Monday Night Football, it's Denver at Kansas City at 8:15. In NASCAR Cup Series racing in Illinois on Sunday on K96, it was Kyle Larson the winner, followed by Alex Bowman in second and Joey Logano in third place. And that's your sports.
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1: From the National Weather Service, sunny, a high today of 70, partly cloudy and looking at a low of 53 tonight, mostly sunny and 84 on Tuesday.
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that you were about to say, the word that was about to come out of your mouth, just leaves your brain. You can't think of the word that you wanted to use. Is this cause for concern? I have some info on that coming up.

0: This is brand new one. That's Jason Aldean. Anytime soon, my brain wants to supply that word that I was just going to say, and now all of a sudden that word is not in my brain anymore. If you have that happen, if you're in the middle of a conversation, and all of a sudden the word that you needed to articulate is no longer in your brain, is that something to worry about? Is that a dementia-related thing? There's a new study showing that what they are calling word-finding difficulty is just a part of aging, and it's totally normal, and it's not a big deal. If you just occasionally have a word leave your head, it's probably not anything to worry about. They did find, however, that people who are having a hard time taking part in a conversation, they can't track the direction of the conversation, and they go off on a tangent because they're just having a hard time keeping up. That might be something to talk to your doctor about. But just occasionally forgetting things like the names of your children or the name of your spouse, it's actually pretty normal.
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12: From the National Weather Service, sunny, a high today of 70, partly cloudy and looking at a low of 53 tonight, mostly sunny and 84 on Tuesday.
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0: really good looking, and he's got a sense of humor. What is not to love here? That's Riley Green. Think Is You Drunk on Your Country, K96. And we got something really special coming up. On Sunday, we're going to be broadcasting from the Vintage Baseball Game this coming Sunday from noon until 2 at the A Field on South Main Street in Milan. It's 1860s rules vintage baseball. No gloves. It's free and open to the public. It's the Squires taking on the Edison Sparks. I love their name. Like, ooh, what's this new electricity thing? It's made up of Edison High School baseball alumni. It is an America 250 Milan sponsored event, so very steeped in history. And Josh will be on site. He'll be reporting from the action. And it's just going to be tons of fun, very community oriented, and hopefully we'll see you out there.
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14: From the National Weather Service, sunny, a high today of 70, partly cloudy and looking at a low of 53 tonight, mostly sunny and 84 on Tuesday.
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The new one from Ella Langley is on the way, and I learned something this weekend. I actually figured this out on my own, and I thought I was really, really smart until I looked into it online. I'll tell you about it.

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14: From the National Weather Service, sunny, a high today of 70, partly cloudy and looking at a low of 53 tonight, mostly sunny and 84 on Tuesday.

He's a very lighthearted, happily married man, the lyrics of this one notwithstanding. It's Corey Kent, his brand new one.

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2: It had been since the spring of last year at Kansas Speedway, since 2025 NASCAR Cup Series champion Kyle Larson last won a race. That 51-race winless drought ended yesterday by taking the checkered flag in the Enjoy Illinois 300 at Worldwide Technology Raceway in Madison, Illinois. Larson led 80 laps, including the final 20, and held off Hendrick Motorsports teammate Alex Bowman at the finish. The race was punctuated by a track record and season-high 18 caution flags, with a majority of the Chase drivers finding trouble, including Ryan Blaney, who finished 35th after blowing a brake rotor, while Chase Elliott and Chase Briscoe also finished outside of the top 30 due to a late race accident. I'm Kyle Rickey. This is NASCAR Hot Pass on the Motor Racing Network.

0: barracks on the side of whomever pays him the most. Heck, he even pocketed nearly 20 grand from a convicted criminal who was on First Energy's payroll. This fall, say no more tax breaks for data centers. Vote no on Data Center Derek.
1: I'm Marcy Kaptur, and I approve this message.
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7: From the National Weather Service, sunny, a high today of 70. Partly cloudy and looking at a low of 53 tonight. Mostly sunny and 84 on Tuesday.
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2: Good afternoon, I'm Josh Bowman. Some road construction updates in the area. Starting today, the US 250 entrance ramp coming from US 250 west to Route 2 eastbound, closing today for pavement repairs and resurfacing work, with the estimated completion on Monday, September 28th. Also, Route 113 in the village of Milan from US 250 to Main Street, closing today for concrete pavement repairs, with the reopening set for September 28th. Both closures have detours posted. A Huron man faces multiple charges in connection with multiple OVI crashes. The Sandusky Register reports that the man has been charged with leaving the scene of an accident and failure to control, as well as OVI and failure to control in a separate wreck. One incident happened on Hole Road, while the other took place at Camp and Shine Roads in Erie County. No injuries were reported in either crash. A land sale at the Ernsthausen Recreation Center in Norwalk looks to address a natural gas supply shortage. The Norwalk Reflector says that the city sold the 200 by 200 foot parcel behind the rec center for $1 to Columbia Gas. Columbia Gas plans to build a natural gas substation there that would connect to the North Coast Natural Gas Transmission Line. The specific parcel of land is currently unused. A community grand opening event is set for September 26th at the new Fisher Titus Bellevue Health Center. According to Norwalk, Ohio News, the grand opening celebration from 10 to 2 will feature tours of the facility, a chance to meet care teams, prize giveaways, raffle baskets, free refreshments, and art on display from Artists Open Studio. The building officially began seeing patients earlier this month. The building's located at 1235 West Main Street in Bellevue. City of Oberlin set to receive $1 million in a state grant for a workforce housing project. The money will help with the housing demand created by investments by the Ford Motor Company that include a variety of 1-to-4 bedroom garden walk-up apartments and townhouses. The location of the homes will be on Route 20, across from the city's proposed Innovation Park. In sports, a big three-game series opens tonight in Cleveland as the Guardians take on the White Sox, with first place in the AL Central Division on the line. First pitch at 6:40 with Gavin Williams on the mound for the Guards. Weather, sunny with a high of 70 today, partly cloudy, a low of 53 tonight. I'm Josh Bowman, K96 Local News. Up next, the latest farm report from Brownfield.
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0: and potential. 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Soybeans and corn are supported by the higher moving crude oil. November beans are up 11 and a quarter at 1307 and three quarters. January is 11 and a half higher at 1323 and a half. December corn's up 1 3/4 at 532. March is 1 1/2 higher at 547. Cattle are optimistic about this week's direct trade. October live's up 165 at 132, and December's up 167 at 223.90. October feeders are 380 higher at 336.15. And with some concerns about pork demand, October hogs are down $1.85 at $79.67. December leans 247 lower at $70.25. Brownfield.
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0: 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If you haven't participated, you feel like you didn't mark the occasion well enough, not too late. And I would suggest, and I've mentioned this on the air, go donate blood. 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Won't cost you anything, just a little bit of your time. And then you get to eat cookies while everybody tells you how wonderful you are, if it's something you haven't done recently.
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3: From the National Weather Service, sunny, a high today of 70, partly cloudy and looking at a low of 53 tonight, mostly sunny and 84 on Tuesday.
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14: From the National Weather Service, sunny, a high today of 70, partly cloudy and looking at a low of 53 tonight, mostly sunny and 84 on Tuesday.
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0: She is nominated in the Entertainer of the Year category for the upcoming CMAs. That's Ella on Your Country, K96. And on Saturday, how about you get a little nostalgic with us? We're going to be broadcasting from the Vintage Baseball Game on Saturday from noon until 2 at the A Field on South Main Street in Milan. It's baseball from the year 1860, the rules they had in place, and it's just great family fun with the Squires baseball team taking on the Edison Sparks, and that team is made up of Edison High School baseball alumni, so tons of fun. It is going on Saturday. It is an America 250 Milan event, and Josh is going to be on site. He'll be reporting live on the action on Saturday.
1: I was

0: It is going on Saturday. It is an America 250 Milan event, and Josh is going to be on site. He'll be reporting live on the action on Saturday.
1: Hi, what's up? It's Tucker Wetmore, and this is my new song, Who Told You That?

0: 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It's Tucker Wetmore, and that was my new song, Who Told You That?
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1: From the National Weather Service, sunny, a high today of 70, partly cloudy and looking at a low of 53 tonight, mostly sunny and 84 on Tuesday.
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That's Max McNown.

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3: From the National Weather Service, sunny, a high today of 70, partly cloudy and looking at a low of 53 tonight, mostly sunny and 84 on Tuesday.
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8: From the National Weather Service, sunny, a high today of 70, partly cloudy and looking at a low of 53 tonight, mostly sunny and 84 on Tuesday.
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0: I know we would have by now. That's Morgan Wallen's new one. The title is actually Been By Now on Your Country, K96. And we want to see you on Saturday from noon until 2. Join us for Friendship's Chicken Tender Takedown. It's going on at the Fremont Speedway. We are going to be out there. You should be out there as well. You'll be the one stuffing your face. You can win the $1,000 prize, $1,000 in gift cards. And then, of course, you'll be the possessor of the championship belt. And you'll, probably have to burp. But it's okay. Just, let her rip. There's going to be all kinds of prizes available and tons of fun going on. And we'd love to see you out there. If you need some details, just look for the Friendship Facebook page to find out more.
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11: From the National Weather Service, sunny, a high today of 70. Partly cloudy and looking at a low of 53 tonight. Mostly sunny and 84 on Tuesday.
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Your Country K96, that was Toby Keith, and that's how we get started today on the afternoon drive on a Monday. It's a five-day work week. It's Mike with you up until 7. I had two straight four-day work weeks because we had, well, I took Friday off going into Labor Day weekend, and then we had Labor Day Monday off. I can get used to these four-day work weeks, but we're back here on a Monday, but it's not going to be too bad. We'll get through it. Part of the reason why we'll get through it is we're going to give a bunch of stuff away today. Coming up at 3:30, it is a Mickey's Monday. Your chance to win a $25 gift card from Mickey's. At 4:20, it is a Meaty Monday, and we've got another great prize from Lewis Farms in Oberlin. And at 4:40, I've got another pair of tickets to give away to see Ashley Cook. This will be at Globe Iron in Cleveland coming up this Thursday. So that's what we have going on as far as giveaways go today. We'll also have a dad joke of the day brought to you by A1 Services. We've got random facts brought to you by Erie Community Federal Credit Union. And, of course, we've got a Great Lakes Electric Drive at 5. Those polls are still up on Facebook. Cast your votes. Make sure you're listening during the 5 o'clock hour to see if the songs you voted for made the countdown. We'll have a local sports shout-out brought to you by Wendy's as well. We've got country music news. We'll tell you what's on TV and streaming tonight. So we've got all that covered on a Monday. So, you see, it's not going to be that bad. It's probably going to be one of the better Mondays. Hopefully. Fingers crossed. We'll see how it goes. But right now, we've got Lainey Wilson, which, you know, will brighten anyone's spirits. On Your Country, K96.

0: Your Country, K96, and I keep saying this. I know we're past Labor Day weekend, but that doesn't mean that there aren't things to do around here coming up on the weekend, specifically coming up on Saturday, September 19th, because the Milan Museum is having their biggest fundraiser of the year. It is the Brouhaha 2026 edition, and here to tell us all about it is Ambassalone Jones. Hi, friend. How's it going?
1: It's going great. How are you?
0: Oh, not too bad. I mean, it's a Monday, but other than that.
1: I know, but it's beautiful. It's a little taste of fall today.
0: It's weird because it's chilly today, but then tomorrow we're right back up into the 80s. So it is just a very quick taste. So how's life? I know you've got a college kid now, so that changes things up a little bit, doesn't it?
1: Oh my gosh, yeah, the dynamic in the house it's shifted a little bit. It's very strange, but his two younger brothers are keeping us very busy, so we miss him tremendously, but he's doing great.
0: That is very good. And you're also busy, as always, at the Milan Museum. You've got the Brouhaha coming up, and this is always a fun event, and it's a big fundraiser for the Milan Museum as well.
1: It is. It's one of our biggest, I would say our biggest fundraiser. It's purely an event that we started for fundraising. It supports all of the programs and all of the things in our mission statement for preservation and conservation that the museum does in a really fun way. So it celebrates the 100 years of brewing history that we had in Milan. The brewery was from 1850 to 1950. So we do celebrate that history that Milan has, but we revive it. And this year it's Buckeyes, cameo pizza, beer, beautiful grounds. I mean, live music. It's a good day.
0: Yeah, that sounds like almost the perfect day.
1: Yeah. It's great. It's a lot of fun. It's a day at work that doesn't even feel like work just because it's so much fun.
0: And for everyone listening out there who's like, oh, I don't want to miss the Ohio State game. Did you hear her say Buckeyes? You'll be showing the game.
1: We are showing the game. We're actually one of our main sponsors is the Alumni Association, the Erie County, the Ohio State Alumni Association of Erie County. It's a big one. They're one of our sponsors, and we're broadcasting, we're live streaming the Buckeye game. So, yeah, kickoff's at noon. So the event starts at 11 and goes till 4. So it's a good time.
0: And I see live music, Jeff Scott in Big Island as well.
1: Yes, he is one. He has been at every one of our beer tastings. He's fantastic. And we do lots of fun things during the quarters and halftime. We do giveaways and there's silent auction portion. And Jeff

0: keeps things rolling, and it's just we have a lot of fun.
1: And again, we're talking with Ann Bass Sloan Jones from the Milan Museum. Their biggest fundraiser is coming up. It is the Brouhaha. It is this Saturday, September 19th. It runs from 11 a.m. until 4 p.m. Now, for people who want to get tickets, what do they need to know? Where do they go to get them?
0: Yeah, this is a big thing. Our presale tickets are discounted. So you can go to our website, MilanHistory.org, and click the link right on our homepage. Or you could go to our Facebook page. The link is there as well. But there is a presale discount. So purchase your tickets. Now, there's also a discount for museum members. So if you would like to purchase or renew a membership, you'll get discounted tickets. Then you get all the other perks that come along with that membership as well, too.
1: And for people who want to become members, we've talked about this before, but just as a refresher for people, how do they go about doing that?
0: To become a member, you could give us a call directly, and we'll get the paperwork all filled out. We'll get you on the list, and then you're on our mailing list, and you'll get all of the other information. If you want to renew it or join day of, we'll also have information at the gate for people that want to do it there.
1: And again, the Brouhaha coming up at the Milan Museum Saturday the 19th from 11 a.m. until 4 p.m. And when we post this interview on our social media, I'll put the link on there so you guys can click and get those pre-sale tickets as well. Now, for the Milan Museum in general, if you can't make it to the Brouhaha, it's still a great visit, some great local history in our area. And I know there's probably teachers out there listening too. It's a great field trip as well.
0: Yeah, we do. If you're a teacher out there, we have a whole entire education packet for pre and post visits. And it's local history. And then there's that part of the museum that, you know, we've got history that's goes from prehistoric times all the way through modern, but then we also have buildings that focus solely on art. So there's a glass collection, there's American, European, Asian, South American, decorative arts, glass, painting, sculpture, all of those things. So it's kind of a bigger scale museum for such a small village. It's fantastic.
1: Yeah. And again, the Brouhaha, the 2026 edition, is coming up Saturday, September 19th. That is this Saturday. It runs from 11 a.m. until 4 p.m. There is a discount if you want to buy tickets in advance. And again, we will put that link in our social media posts when we share this interview out. Tickets are also available at the gate. Hopefully you guys get a chance to take this in, because it's going to be a fun day. Like Ann said, you've got beer, you've got Buckeyes football, and you've got Cameo pizza. You can't really beat that.
0: I know. I mean, and it's beautiful weather, the grounds. It's like a I don't want to say party, but it's like a party. It's just fun. Just a backyard hangout. It's really fun. Yeah.
1: Well, Ann, thank you for stopping in. I know it's tougher to get here. It's getting tougher and tougher with construction and everything.
0: I know. Kind of driving in circles a little bit, but I made it. It's all right.
1: All right.
0: Thanks for having me.
1: And don't forget, coming up this Saturday, it is the Brouhaha at the Milan Museum. It is from 11 a.m. until 4 p.m. A big thank you to Ann Bass Sloan Jones as we take a break on your country, K96.
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9: From the National Weather Service, look for partially cloudy skies tonight. Overnight lows around 53 degrees. For tomorrow, mostly sunny. Temperatures back up around 84 degrees. Tomorrow night, showers and thunderstorms possible. Lows around 67.
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Your Country K96, that was Russell Dickerson. It's now time for the dad joke of the day, brought to you by A1 Services. So my son he's a curious little dude. He likes learning stuff. He came up to me the other day because they were talking about eclipses on the news, and he asked me, "Dad, can you explain to me what an eclipse is?" I said, "No, son." 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We're not officially into fall yet, but it's coming. 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

And we'll have another dad joke of the day coming up tomorrow at right around 3:30. 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
3: Mike, learn something!
4: All right, here we go. Random facts coming at you on a Monday, brought to you by Erie Community Federal Credit Union. Random fact number one. This may not be surprising. A study found that higher levels of celebrity worship were associated with lower levels of cognitive performance. No comment. Random fact number two. Unless I'm the celebrity, then that makes you kind of smart. Random fact number two. William Shatner and Ricardo Montalban are never on screen together in The Wrath of Khan, which is a Star Trek movie. And they were never on set together. Their scenes were filmed 4 months apart. I'm just flashing through the whole movie in my head. That's right. They were never in a scene together. Well, they were, but it was like through communicating through a big communication screen thing. I don't know. I was always more into Star Wars. Random fact number three. Almost half of the U.S. population lives within a 500-mile radius of Columbus, Ohio. That area also contains 80% of the United States corporate headquarters.

0: How about that? Within 500 miles of Columbus, Ohio, that is almost half of the U.S. population. Random fact number 5. The dollar sign came from the letter P written over top of the letter S. Why PS? It was originally the sign for peso in Spain. Eventually, the loop of the P was dropped, so it was just the S with the line through it. And random fact number 5, more people in Anchorage, Alaska take a plane to work than a bus. I've got another fact for you. Erie Community Federal Credit Union is expanding membership beyond Erie County. 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But right now we do have to take a break on Your Country, K96.
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8: From the National Weather Service, look for partially cloudy skies tonight, overnight lows around 53 degrees. For tomorrow, mostly sunny, temperatures back up around 84 degrees. Tomorrow night, showers and thunderstorms possible, lows around 67.
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Your Country K96, that's Cody Johnson and Carrie Underwood. Oh, I've got to chuckle because I talk about this every now and then, occasionally. Seems like it's coming up more and more, though. Our obsession with pumpkin spice, I think it's got to stop. Remember, was it last week or 2 weeks ago I was talking about there is now pumpkin spice, what was it, Maalox or something like that? To help you with your heartburn, whatever. This is way over the edge. So there's a company called Titan Caskets that has created a pumpkin spice themed casket for your loved ones who never want to be without pumpkin spice, I guess, in their eternal rest. The ad online says pumpkin spice forever. PSL season doesn't have to end when you do. And they direct people to pumpkinspicecasket.com for more information. Hard to believe, I know, but that domain was actually available. The pumpkin spice caskets cost $1,599. They are an orangish color on the outside with a white interior. Now, the unfortunate part about this is the casket does not taste or smell like pumpkin spice, and there's nothing special in the design. It's basically just the exterior color. The company's president says after 20 years, pumpkin spice has reached a point where there's a collective groan when there's a lot of marketing around it. And so we thought, what if we had a pumpkin spice flavor, which ultimately is just our orange casket that we always offered? Naturally, people are having fun with this online. One person said, does this casket come pre-seasoned, or do I have to leave instructions for my family to include the spices themselves? Another person said, I'm not sure how you guys determine your target market, but you found me. And a commenter said, this would change my mind about cremation. And another person said, wow, thanks. My grandma blocked me after I sent this to her. Can I get a discount? Others asked to if they could add accessories like a cinnamon broom, a pumpkin spice candle, or some kind of cream foam for the inside. So obviously, the casket company is kind of having fun with the pumpkin spice craze, but again, it makes me feel like we've taken this just a little bit too far. Just a little bit. But you know, there's people out there who are going to buy this. They're going to buy into it. It's going to happen. I mean, if you're willing to wait in line for 35 minutes at a Starbucks to get your pumpkin spice latte, you might be the kind of person that they are targeting for this. All that said, I do appreciate a good pumpkin spice Eggo waffle. I'm not going to lie. As we continue on with Rascal Flatts on Your Country K96.

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Your Country K96, that was Darius Rucker. Now, a good movie or a good TV show usually comes with a pretty good theme song, right? I came across a couple of lists here. These were put together by Entertainment Weekly. They are the 20 best and the 10 worst theme songs. These are all from movies, it looks like. Or it could be some of them are TV shows. But anyhow, I don't want to dwell on the negatives for too long. So let's just go through the bad ones here real quick. The World Is Not Enough, which was a James Bond movie. The World Is Not Enough, the song by Garbage, they didn't like. The movie Pocahontas from 1995. Colors of the Wind by Vanessa Williams, not a good one. The movie The Towering Inferno from 1974. There was a song by Maureen McGovern called We May Never Love Like This Again. Adam's Groove by MC Hammer from the Addams Family movie in 1991. No, that is a classic. I will not listen to any slander about the Addams Groove. Spies Like Us, the movie from 1985, pretty good movie. The song Spies Like Us by Paul McCartney. You can't say bad things about Paul McCartney. I didn't know this movie even existed. There was a movie called Ben from 1972. And there was a song called Ben from that movie by Michael Jackson. This is another one. I will accept no slander on this. The Goonies, one of the greatest movies ever from 1985. Cyndi Lauper had a song, The Goonies Are Good Enough. You can't tell me that wasn't a great song. This one was

kind of bad. This was a miss for Will Smith. He was in a movie called Wild Wild West in 1999, and he had a song on the soundtrack for the movie called Wild Wild West. Not very good. In 2000, there was a movie called The Road to El Dorado. Elton John had a song called El Dorado. I don't remember any of that. Must have been so bad I blacked it out. And 2012's Men in Black 3, there was a Pitbull song called Back in Time. I must have blacked that one out too, but I'm sure it was bad. So now let's get to the good stuff. The good stuff is 1973's movie Live and Let Die. I think that was a James Bond movie, right? I think so. Anyhow, Paul McCartney and Wings had a song, Live and Let Die, which was later covered by Guns N' Roses, but very good song. This was a popular one. The Lion King from 1994, Circle of Life, Elton John, really good song. The movie Once, which I don't know if I've ever seen the movie, but I've definitely heard this song, Falling Slowly, by Glenn Hansard, who sadly has passed away since, and Marketa Erglova. I think that's how you pronounce that. But the song Falling Slowly, really, really good. I've never seen the movie. The Breakfast Club from 1985, Simple Minds, Don't You Forget About Me. Great song. At number 16, we're at 16 now. And again, these are the best. The movie 8 Mile from 2002, Lose Yourself from Eminem, Mom's Spaghetti. So good, he opened a restaurant called Mom's Spaghetti. Number 15, from the original Toy Story in 1995, Randy Newman's You've Got a Friend in Me. That was a good one, too. From 1980, see, this was a TV show, or was this the movie? Either way, from Fame, the song Fame by Irina Cara. I can get with that one. I don't know if it should be at 14, but that's pretty good. At number 13, you have The Way We Were, the movie, 1973. Barbra Streisand had the song The Way We Were. At number 12, Philadelphia, great movie, 1993. Bruce Springsteen, Streets of Philadelphia, probably even a better song than the movie. At number 11, from Dirty Dancing in 1987, I Had the Time of My Life, Billy Medley and Jennifer Warnes. In a previous life, when I worked at a different radio station that was a different format, I bet I played that song 9,000 times. At number 10 now, The Wizard of Oz, 1939, Somewhere Over the Rainbow by Judy Garland. Classic, obviously. At number 9, The Bodyguard from 1992, Whitney Houston's version of I Will Always Love You. Classic. Shaft, 1971. The theme from Shaft by Isaac Hayes at number 8. At number 7, from 1997, Titanic, Celine Dion, My Heart Will Go On. I laugh at that one, not because of the song, but because of the Saturday Night Live sketches where they had Celine Dion saying that it was the greatest song ever written. At number 6, Breakfast at Tiffany's from 1961, Moon River. Aubrey Hepburn is on this list. At number 5, from Rocky, you have Gonna Fly Now, 1976, the original Rocky. Bill Conti, is that it? How about Do the Right Thing from 1989? At number 4, you have Fight the Power, Public Enemy. The Muppet Movie from 1979, Kermit the Frog sang Rainbow Connection. Good for Kermit to be so high up on this list. And at number 2, you have from Saturday Night Fever, 1977, Staying Alive by the Bee Gees. Hard to argue that one. And at number 1, from Frozen, 2013, Let It Go by Idina Menzel. I don't know if that's number 1. I feel like that's recency bias, but obviously it's a good one. But you can't tell me. You guys, after the afternoon drive is over, go to YouTube and look up Adam's Groove by Hammer from the Adam's Family movie in 1991 and tell me that's not one of the top 20 greatest movie
theme

songs of all time. They even had a Taco Bell commercial within it. That's how you know that that was a good song. Hammer's getting robbed. As we continue on with Luke Bryan on Your Country, K96.

0: Your Country K96, there's Co Wetzel and Ella Langley, and it's another chance to win because it is a Meaty Monday brought to you by Lewis Farms Beef Barn. Hey, steak lovers, did you know that you can get 6 steaks for just $85? 2 strip steaks, 2 sirloins, and a T-bone and a porterhouse. So we can keep those grills going for as long as the weather is holding. Heck, we can even grill in the snow. No big deal. All you have to do is call, text, or stop by their fully stocked beef barn on Plate Road in Oberlin. Lewis Farms, Ohio-born, grain-fed, and delicious. Speaking of delicious, we have another great prize to give away from Lewis Farms. We can keep those grills going with this prize as well. Today, up for grabs, it is 8 quarter-pound burgers. 8 quarter-pound burgers from Lewis Farms on Plate Road in Oberlin on a Meaty Monday. The number to call is 419-621-9696. Again, the number to call, 419-621-9696. Your chance to win on a Meaty Monday from Lewis Farms in Oberlin. On Your Country. Oh, I'm going to be looking for caller number 6, by the way. 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
2: From the National Weather Service, look for partially cloudy skies tonight. Overnight lows around 53 degrees. For tomorrow, mostly sunny. Temperatures back up around 84 degrees. Tomorrow night, showers and thunderstorms possible. Lows around 67.
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Your country K96, and not everybody gets stopped by construction everywhere we go, but we do, don't we? Doesn't feel like they're ganging up on us, because it does feel like every road is under construction now. I get it. You got to do a lot of construction in Ohio during the spring and summer months and early fall months because you can't do it during the winter. So you have to get it done when you can get it done. And there's only so many companies out there who do it. So they all get scheduled either at the same time or kind of back to back to back. But it just feels like, for whatever reason, every road in Sandusky and Norwalk under construction, every road in between Sandusky and Norwalk under construction, you can't get on Route 2. And if you could get on Route 2, Route 2 is under construction forever. You try to go up to downtown Cleveland from Avon all the way to downtown is completely under construction. Now you've got the new construction in Milan that's going to take, I think, until the 28th. Yeah, so it feels like they're ganging up on us. And, you know, the old joke always goes, in Ohio, there's three seasons. There's summer, there's winter, and there's orange barrel season. It is true. But this year, I don't know. Maybe I'm wrong. But this year, it feels like it's worse than it's ever been. Turnpike had a lot of construction. I don't know. It just feels like this year is worse than it's ever been. I feel bad for all the tourists who come into town to visit Cedar Point and all the other touristy type things that you can do in our area, because they have to navigate in and out of the orange barrels. They have to go through all the detours to get to where they're going. It's a bummer. At least as locals, I guess we know ways around the construction. We don't have to deal with it as much, but maybe I'm wrong. It just feels like this year there's just more going on than there's ever been, at the same time anyhow. As we continue on with Brad Paisley on Your Country K96.

0: All right, it's another chance for you to win a pair of tickets to see Ashley Cook. It is the Baby Blues World Tour. This will take place this Thursday, the 17th, at Globe Iron in Cleveland. For more info and tickets, go to globeironcle.com. But right now is your chance to win a pair by giving me a call at 419-621-9696. Again, the number to call is 419-621-9696. Caller number four. Gonna win a pair of tickets to see Ashley Cook this Thursday at Globe Iron in Cleveland as we take a break on your country, K96.
1: Here's the deal. The government is over $38 trillion in debt, which means the IRS isn't slowing down. And the tax code is complex and unforgiving. 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
1: 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Butcher hogs were a dollar higher. I'm John Perkins with a Brownfield Market Update. Farming's in your DNA and Stein's as well. Stein offers seed genetics developed by farmers for farmers. Stein has yield. Live life your way with Stein. Soybeans and corn are up following the lead of crude oil. November beans are 7 3/4 higher at 13.04 and a quarter. January was up 8 1/4 at 13.20 and a quarter. December corn is 3 higher at 5.33 and a quarter. March is up 2.5 at 5.48. Live and feeder cattle were supported by optimism about direct trade. October live was up 257 at 222.25. December was 292 higher at 225.15. October feeders are up 535 at 337.85. And hogs were lower on technical selling and questions about pork demand. October was $1.92 lower at 79.60, and December lean was down 145 at 71.25. John Perkins, Brownfield.
2: 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Open borders, Brown voted for them. Sex changes, for kids, Sherrod Brown supported that too. When Washington Democrats needed Brown's vote, he gave it. Every time. Sherrod Brown voted with Biden, 97%. Schumer, 95. Bernie Sanders, 92. That was the Democrat Party he joined 50 years ago. But times have changed. Now extremists are taking over. They're not asking for your vote. 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And Sherrod Brown will fall in line. He always does. Sherrod Brown, times changed. His vote never does. Paid for by SLF PAC and not authorized by any candidate or candidate's committee. SLFPAC.org. SLF PAC is responsible for the content of this.
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0: mostly cloudy skies tonight, overnight lows around 53 degrees. For tomorrow, mostly sunny, temperatures back up around 84 degrees. Tomorrow night, showers and thunderstorms possible, lows around 67.
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Your Country K96, that was Josh Ross. Coming up during the 5 o'clock hour, at the top of the hour, we'll have the news with Carrie Smith. Then it's time for a Great Lakes Electric Drive at 5. At 5:40, the local sports shout-out brought to you by Wendy's. But right now, the latest from Cole Swindell.

0: from Cole Swindell.
1: It's Cole Swindell. This is my brand new song, Girl Dad. My new single, Girl Dad, is very special to me for many reasons, you know, becoming a father, but also missing my own father. I think that's where the idea came from. You see the title, and I don't think you know what the song's about, but for me, it's just, you know, going back to visit my dad at his grave and updating him on my life and all the great things that have happened. And I wish, you know, he was here to see him. I know he can, but I wish I could see him see it, you know.
2: I hate

0: 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You just heard Girl Dad.
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2: Good afternoon, I'm Carrie Smith, and here's your local news on K96. Some road construction updates in the area. Starting today, the U.S. 250 entrance ramp coming from U.S. 250 West to Route 2 eastbound is closed for pavement repairs and resurfacing work, with the estimated completion on Monday, September 28th.

0: Also, Route 113 in the village of Milan from US 250 to Main Street is closed starting today for concrete pavement repairs, with the reopening date also set for September 28th. Both closures have detours posted. A Huron man faces multiple charges in connection with multiple OVI crashes. The Sandusky Register reports that the man has been charged with leaving the scene of an accident and failure to control, as well as OVI and failure to control in a separate wreck. One incident happened on Hull Road, while the other took place at Camp and Scheid Roads in Erie County. No injuries were reported in either crash. A land sale at the Ernst Thousand Recreation Center in Norwalk looks to address a natural gas supply shortage. The Norwalk Reflector says that the city sold the 200 by 200 foot parcel behind the rec center for $1 to Columbia Gas. Columbia Gas plans to build a natural gas substation there that would connect to the North Coast Natural Gas Transmission Line. The specific parcel of land is currently being unused. A community grand opening event is set for September 26th at the new Fisher Titus Bellevue Health Center. According to Norwalk, Ohio News, the grand opening celebration from 10 a.m. to 2 p.m. will feature tours of the facility, a chance to meet care teams, prize giveaways, raffle baskets, free refreshments, and art on display from Artist Open Studio creators. The building on West Main Street officially began seeing patients earlier this month. And the city of Oberlin is set to receive a $1 million state grant for a workforce housing project. The money will help with a housing demand created by investments by Ford Motor Company that include a variety of 1 to 4 bedroom garden walk-up apartments and townhouses. The grant will be used specifically for sanitary sewer and water lines. The location of the homes will be on Route 20 across from the city's proposed Innovation Park. In sports, the Cleveland Guardians host the Chicago White Sox tonight at 6:40 p.m. on Sister Station 95.3 WLKR. And finally, a look at the weather forecast from the National Weather Service. Tonight, partly cloudy with a low around 53. And for Tuesday, mostly sunny with a high near 84. And that's your local news here on K96. I'm Carrie Smith. 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

0: Song number two.
1: He's a ranch hand in a pinch, man. 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Cause she's a gold digger with a quick trigger. A cast iron skillet swinging lid flipper. Now he's a double wide on the county line.

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1: 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Here's what we've heard so far today. At number 5, you had Cole Wetzel and Ella Langley with Jaded. At number 4, Megan Maroney, Medicine. At number 3 today, Cole Swindell, Girl Dad. And we just heard number 2, Cody Johnson with Horseback. After the break, it'll be song number 1.
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4: From the National Weather Service, look for partially cloudy skies tonight. Overnight lows around 53 degrees. For tomorrow, mostly sunny. Temperatures back up around 84 degrees. Tomorrow night, showers and thunderstorms possible. Lows around 67.
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7: If you ain't first, you're last.

Your Country K96, that was Kip Moore. It's now time for the local sports shout-out brought to you by Wendy's. From the Junior Hamburger to Dave's Single and the Baconator, the best burgers are fresh, never frozen. Wendy's, fast food done right. So today we're talking Margaretta football, and this is actually piling good game after good game here for Carter Luzader. So first off, Margaretta won last weekend, or I guess 2 weekends ago now, against Brookside 58-48. It was a shootout, and in that win, Carter Luzader scored 6 touchdowns. That's tough to follow up, right? Well, this past Friday, the Margaretta Polar and Bears renewed their rivalry with the Huron Tigers. Margaretta wins it 26-7, and in the win, Carter Luzader scored 4 more touchdowns. So that is 10 touchdowns over the course of 2 weeks. Not to mention, he also had 106 yards rushing the football and 116 yards catching.

0: in the football. So no doubt, Carter Luzader definitely deserves our Wendy's combo meal. And congratulations to the Polar Bears on two big wins. And the local sports shout out happens weekdays at 5:40 on your country, K96.
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0: From the National Weather Service, look for partially cloudy skies tonight. Overnight lows around 53 degrees. For tomorrow, mostly sunny. Temperatures back up around 84 degrees. Tomorrow night, showers and thunderstorms possible. Lows around 67.
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Your Country K96, that was Post Malone and Blake Shelton. So this will be a lot of fun. Josh Bowman is going to be at the Fremont Speedway coming up this Saturday. He's going to be broadcasting live from 10 until 1 at the Speedway. It is a part of the Friendship Chicken Tender Takedown. So this is your chance. If you think that you can throw down a bunch of tasty tenders, this is your chance. Head to their Facebook page. You can find the link where you can try and get signed up. They're taking only a certain amount of people. So apply online. See if you have what it takes to win the tender takedown. Because if you can, there is a $1,000 grand prize. Plus there's gift cards up and you get a championship belt as well. I should say gift cards up for grabs. Plus, there's additional prizes and swag for people who just want to watch. Again, head to their Facebook page. You can apply online. I believe they're only taking 8 people to compete in this. So if you want to be one of their 8, get over there and get that done. This is this Saturday at the Fremont Speedway for the Friendships Chicken Tender Throwdown. And, of course, Josh Bowman is going to be there because who wouldn't enjoy eating as many tenders as humanly possible in a given period of time, more than Josh Bowman. So Josh is definitely going to be there on Your Country K96, where we continue on with Billy Currington.

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0: So no, I think just having the trust is really what it boils down to, and I never, maybe confidence in myself at times, but the people around me, I never doubt it.
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your country, K96. That was Lady A. And if you're looking for a good time, you can join us this Sunday. That's right. We're going to have a live broadcast coming up on Sunday from the vintage baseball game in Milan. This is pretty cool. It is an 1860s rules vintage baseball game that is free and open to the public. So come see the Squirrels baseball team take on the Edison Sparks. Now, the Edison Sparks will be made up of Edison High School baseball alum, and we know how good Edison has been at baseball through the years, so that's probably going to be a pretty good team. The event is an America 250 Milan-sponsored event. Josh Bowman is going to be out there. He's going to be on site reporting live. He'll be out there from 10 a.m. until 1 p.m., and our broadcast will be brought to you by Shores and Islands, Ohio. It's a sure thing, along with Great Lakes Electric, Friendship, Firelands Federal Credit Union, American Driving School, Kohl's Energy, Mickey's, Firelands Regional Medical Center, and the Tropical Smoothie Cafe. So we hope to see you Sunday at the vintage baseball game in Milan. Again, that's going to be a lot of fun, so stop on out and say hello. And it's got to be better than watching the Browns anyhow. As we continue on with Rascal Flatts on your country,

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0: Your Country K96, that was Graylin James, and it's an end of an era. Well, sort of. Judge Judy is going to retire this fall. She is stepping away from being in front of the camera when her final episode of Judy Justice airs on October 22nd. She said, "I have a lot of other things of interest. I don't want to do hair and makeup anymore, but I still want my message to get out there." So Judy's going to stay busy. She's developing an adult animated series called Judyverse based on a viral AI baby Judge Judy videos that are out there. And she's also going to be producing her son Adam's syndicated court show called Adam's Law, which premieres today. So check your local listings for that. CBS will celebrate the 30th anniversary of Judge Judy with a special next Tuesday, the 22nd, called Judge Judy Unfiltered Unforgettable. By the way, Judy turns 84 next month. So if anyone deserves to retire and enjoy life a little bit, it's Judge Judy. As we take a break on Your Country, K96.
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0: at 7:30 p.m. September 19th and 20th, it's the Browns and Buckeyes Fall Fest at Burnham Orchards. 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
0: From the National Weather Service, look for partially cloudy skies tonight, overnight lows around 53 degrees. For tomorrow, mostly sunny, temperatures back up around 84 degrees. Tomorrow night, showers and thunderstorms possible, lows around 67.
8: For 30 years, Erie, Huron, Lorain counties, and the surrounding areas have made K96 their country.

The Airport Authority in Nashville just voted unanimously to change the name of the airport in honor of Dolly Parton. The final name has not yet been announced, but that is pretty cool for sure. Speaking of pretty cool, Ella Langley's song Choosing Texas just keeps rewriting the record books. It just spent its 21st week at number one on Billboard's streaming song chart. That breaks a tie with Lil Nas X and Billy Ray Cyrus's hit Old Town Road to become the second longest running number one in chart history. Now the only song still ahead of Ella is Mariah Carey's All I Want for Christmas Is You, which has 26 weeks at number one. And also, did you know Dierks Bentley and Carrie Underwood's husband Mike Fisher play in a hockey league together in Nashville? Instead of competing for the Stanley Cup, they're playing for the Stanley Keg, which I don't know. That sounds a lot more fun to me, playing for the Stanley Keg. Although the Stanley Cup is my favorite championship trophy because you can actually drink beer out of it. And finally, Dave Portnoy, who is loud and annoying on the internet, just shared a funny story about Toby Keith and how much he hated former Oklahoma football coach Lincoln Riley. People are talking about Lincoln now because he's the coach at USC and they're off to a good start this year. Here's what Dave said, quote, "I've never seen anybody hate a human being more than Toby Keith hated Lincoln Riley." And they never really explained why he hated him so much, but Toby was known to be a diehard Sooner fan, so I'm guessing it's because Lincoln left Oklahoma to go to USC. As we continue on with the band Perry on your country, K96.

Your Country K96, there's Corey Kent and Co. Wetzel. And if you're looking for something to watch on TV and streaming tonight, you've come to the right place. It is a busy evening at 8 o'clock tonight on NBC. It is the 78th Emmy Awards. Mariska Hargitay is your host, and Noah Kahan is going to perform during the show at 8:15 Eastern on ABC and ESPN. It is the 57th season premiere of Monday Night Football. The Kansas City Chiefs host the Denver Broncos at 8 o'clock tonight on Fox. It is Name That Tune. At 9 o'clock tonight on Bravo, you have Watch What Happens Live. The guests are Andrew Garfield and Jamie Bell. They're in the new movie, The Uprising.

0: streaming on Netflix. It is Hot Ones Extra Heat featuring WWE wrestler CM Punk. Also, the series premiere today of Adam's Law is a reality court show starring Adam Levy, the son of Judge Judy. Now, on the talk shows tonight, Jimmy Fallon has Selma Hayek, and Jimmy Kimmel has Mariska Hargitay. That is a repeat, though. Also a repeat, Seth Meyers has Tracy Ellis Ross and Luke Evans. So hopefully there's something in there worth watching as we take a break on your country, K96.
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0: From the National Weather Service, look for partially cloudy skies tonight. Overnight lows around 53 degrees. For tomorrow, mostly sunny. Temperatures back up around 84 degrees. Tomorrow night, showers and thunderstorms possible. Lows around 67.
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Your Country, K96, that's Ella Langley, and that's how we wrap up the afternoon drive on a Monday. Now, tomorrow is the Tasty Tuesday. That means at right around 4:20, you're going to have a chance to win a $25 gift card from Jolly Roger Seafood House in Port Clinton. Also, at right around 4:40, we've got another pair of tickets to give away for Ashley Cook at Globe Iron in Cleveland coming up this Thursday, the 17th. Of course, we'll have a dad joke of the day brought to you by A1 Services. We'll have random facts brought to you by Erie Community Federal Credit Union. And we'll have a drive at 5 brought to you by Great Lakes Electric. Plus, it is a Tuesday, and we'll be talking all things Norwalk Area United Fund with our friend Carol Wheeler. So you guys have a great evening. I'll try and do the same. And we'll meet back here tomorrow at 3:00.

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0: Zach, John King with Get to Drinkin'. Well, Ella Langley brought out a little girl while she was performing in West Virginia. She spotted a little girl in the crowd. Clearly wanted to be on stage. Ella brought her up, and the two ended up singing Love and Life again together. It's a pretty awesome Ella moment. Love to see that. You can check out the video. 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
2: 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But those prices kept rising higher still.
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6: From the National Weather Service, look for partially cloudy skies tonight, overnight lows around 53 degrees. For tomorrow, mostly sunny, temperatures back up around 84 degrees. Tomorrow night, showers and thunderstorms possible, lows around 67.
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0: country and she knows it. Luke Bryan actually defending Fish Hunt Golf Drink. It's a new single that he's got out. Saw him basically his tongue-in-cheek list of things that guys might want to do instead of dealing with a breakup. Some people took the lyrics seriously and accused Riley Green of promoting a stereotypical unhealthy lifestyle because he's one of the collaborators on the record. Basically, Riley wrote a silly country song. The internet got serious about it. And Luke Bryan had to remind everybody that sometimes a song is just a joke.
1: Here's the deal. The government is over $38 trillion in debt, which means the IRS isn't slowing down. And the tax code is complex and unforgiving. 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
3: From the National Weather Service, look for partially cloudy skies tonight. Overnight lows around 53 degrees. For tomorrow, mostly sunny. Temperatures back up around 84 degrees. Tomorrow night, showers and thunderstorms possible. Lows around 67.

Over the last 30 years, a lot has changed. From listening on boom boxes to your smart speakers, thank you for always making K96 your country.